0: expected tomorrow in the trial of Lindsay Clancy. She's the Massachusetts woman charged with killing her three children in 2023. As Deborah Becker from member station WBUR reports, testimony in the case wrapped up today.
1: Testimony concluded after 21 days of hearing from more than 70 witnesses. The last witnesses were prosecution experts who said Clancy knew what she was doing when she killed her three children, and she was not experiencing postpartum psychosis as the defense claims. Clancy's attorney is seeking what's known as the insanity defense, saying her postpartum depression spiraled into psychosis. The jury's expected to begin deliberating after closing arguments. For NPR News, I'm Deborah Becker in Plymouth, Massachusetts.
0: Olympic figure skating champion Alyssa Liu says she's taking the season off after her triumph in Milan. The 21-year-old from California made history in February by becoming the first American woman since 2002 to win gold at the Winter Games. Liu announced her break on Instagram, saying she wants to challenge herself and evolve her artistry. This is NPR News from Washington.
2: Good evening. It's 5:04. I'm Deb Hilton with Arizona Public Radio News from Flagstaff. Arizona water officials reviewing a federal plan to cut Colorado River use say it has legal flaws, but also offers a short reprieve from worse cuts. The Arizona Republic reports it calls for reducing more than a quarter of the state's allocation, with deeper cuts possible after 2 years. Members of the state's River Advisory Panel met Monday and voiced anger and resolve for using 2 years to adapt and find new water resources. Coconino County health officials are sounding the alarm about the possible threat of foodborne illness through unlicensed food vendors. They're urging people to avoid unregulated businesses that sometimes appear in parking lots and on the side of roadways. Unlicensed vendors haven't been inspected by Coconino County Health and Human Services to ensure they meet food and safety requirements. The suspect in a fatal shooting of a Tucson police recruit and the wounding of his fiance was taken into custody Monday. The Arizona Republic reports Alex James Barnett was on the run for more than 5 days. The incident triggered a statewide public safety alert last Thursday night. Barnett was arrested by a Pima County regional SWAT team at an apartment complex in Tucson after a three-hour standoff. Widely scattered thunderstorms and hot afternoons are expected in the forecast into the end of the week, along with extreme heat warnings in effect for elevations below 4,000 feet through Friday. This is KNAU.
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5: This is All Things Considered from NPR News. I'm Elsa Chang in Culver City, California.
6: And I'm Adrian Florido in Washington. This summer has set new records for cyclosporiasis. The Centers for Disease Control and Prevention now says the caseload for the foodborne intestinal illness has reached more than 17,000, nearly nine times the previous annual record. Separately, the Food and Drug Administration has also recently logged recalls of eggs, alfalfa sprouts, and jalapenos linked to salmonella and E. coli outbreaks. Joining us now to take stock of our food supply is NPR health correspondent Yuki Noguchi. Hi, Yuki.
7: Hi.
6: So is this just a terrible year overall for foodborne illnesses? Because it sounds like it.
7: Yeah, certainly true for cyclosporiasis. While that official case count, as you noted, is more than 17,000, you know, the actual number of people sickened is probably much, much higher because, you know, not everyone goes to the doctor or gets tested. But for context, Sandy Eskin, the CEO of the advocacy group Stop Foodborne Illness, put it this way.
8: Those numbers are breathtaking. In the 30 years that I've worked on food safety policy, we have not seen an outbreak with this many illnesses.
7: You know, but verifying whether this year is worse overall for foodborne illness or how much worse is actually a hard thing to do. And a big reason is that the CDC last year pared back a lot of programs as a result of Trump administration federal cuts. And this included things like foodborne pathogen surveillance.
6: How did that surveillance work in the past, and how has it changed now because of those cuts?
7: Yeah, the CDC runs something called FoodNet. There are sites around the country that actively monitor and investigate disease, and they track not just frequency or scope of outbreaks, but, you know, the severity of illness or who was getting sickest. Last year, CDC cut back to only two pathogens. Cyclospora was one.

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1: Namata, give the good to my Hope Matsua. This is a KUI enclosure and delay report for Wednesday, August 26th. The Hopi Department of Transportation will begin road work August 31st from Katina Point to Kikotsfume. 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

Welcome back, AUY listeners. 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First aid and CPR training will be held on August 27th at 8 a.m. at the back of the community building. More information at info@sekakukaconsulting.org. The Hopi Wellness Center will be hosting outdoor adventures every Saturday in August. More details at 928-734-3432. The Hopi Credit Association will begin doing the basic couponing class September 1st at noon. And they'll also be doing a community outreach September 3rd at 9 a.m. and 11 a.m. at Raiwe Learning Center. More details at 928-738-2205. And the Hopi Healthcare Center will have immunization clinics September 9th and 10th throughout the communities. For dates, times, and more details, please contact the Hopi Healthcare Center. And if you have any community calendar submissions, you can submit them to info@kuyi.net. For your job announcements, the Hopi Foundation has the following: Hopi Leadership with the Program Coordinator, Na'uni Coalition, Program Associate, Hopi Foundation Executive Director. More details at 928-734-2380. The Village of Sipalavis has openings for two security positions. Deadline is September 2nd. More details at 928-737-2570. The Hopi Housing Authority has the following: Maintenance 1 and 2 Inspector Resident Service Specialist. More details at 928-737-2800. And the Hopi Elections Office is seeking poll workers for the Hopi Board of Education School Board Elections. More details at 928-734-2507. The Na'uni Coalition Food and Agriculture Symposium will be held September 18th and 19th at the Hopi Day School. The symposium will focus on Hopi agriculture, farming, ranching, and food. More details at 928-734-2380. In recognition of the National Recovery Month, the Hopi Substance Abuse Prevention Center presents the Hand Drum Recovery Celebration September 4th at 4 p.m. at the Tuvi Grounds in Munkapi. The celebration will feature traditional native songs, informational booths, food, merchandise, and is open to all. More details at 928-734-0300. And join us for a coffee talk with the Na'uni Coalition discussing the founding of the Hopi Food and Agriculture Symposium Thursday, August 27th at 2 p.m. Everyday KUI brings you Hopi voices, local news, music, language, and stories that connect our communities. 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

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This is your local weather update for Ganado, Sawmill area. You're currently sitting at 80 degrees. Tonight, mostly cloudy with a low around 58, west wind 5 to 9 miles per hour. And for Kings Canyon, Point Segura, you're currently sitting at 95 degrees. Tonight, partly cloudy with a low around 63, west wind 5 to 15 miles per hour. And for Seki Mesa, Sipalove, Sangoplove, we're currently sitting at 95 degrees. Tonight, partly cloudy with a low around 61, west wind 9 to 14 miles per hour. And for Kekotsuove, Ojaive, you're currently sitting at 95 degrees. Tonight, partly cloudy with a low around 62, west wind 8 to 13 miles per hour. For Mangkape, Tuva City, you're currently sitting at 98 degrees. Tonight, partly cloudy with a low around 64, southwest wind 5 to 9 miles per hour. And for Winslow, Homolovi, you're currently sitting at 91 degrees. Tonight, partly cloudy with a low around 63, west wind 5 to 10 miles per hour. And for Nabatikyove, Flagstaff, you're currently sitting at 80 degrees. Tonight, partly cloudy with a low around 54, light and variable winds. It is August 26, 2026, and some national days for you today. We have National Dog Day, National Cherry Popsicle Day, National Toilet Paper Day, National Web Mistress Day, and Women's Equality Day, and National Spark the World Day. Those are all your national days for today, August 26, 2026. And you guys have a good rest of your day. 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Coming up next, we have So Hopi Elderly Wisdom, followed by some more jams to fill up the rest of this 5 o'clock hour.

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It's Kabaka Prima, the lyrics God. And right now you're listening to Rez Rasta Rhythms on KUII 88.1 FM. If you don't know Hope Radio, Kabaka Prima said that, keep it locked. We said that. Okay. Red, gold, and green. Red, gold.

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0: 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It is a connection to language, ceremony, culture, and identity. 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

Right now, KUYI, Hope Radio. This is Bunny Rugs. Say, whoa, whoa, whoa, yay. Them are the reggae ambassador, Hope Radio. And all my Hope brethren and sisters, we love you. Tune in. Don't touch the dial. Champion Station. Bunny Rugs from Third World said that. KUYI, the best.

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Yahweh, Yahweh, Yahweh, Yahweh, Yahweh, Yahweh, Yahweh, Yahweh, Yahweh, Yahweh, Yahweh, Yahweh, Yahweh, Yahweh, Yahweh, Yahweh, Yahweh, Yahweh, Yahweh, Yahweh, Yahweh, Yahweh, Yahweh, Yahweh, Yahweh, 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

Hey, hey, hey, hey, hey, hey, hey, hey, hey, hey, hey, hey, hey, hey, hey, hey, hey, hey, hey, hey, hey, hey, hey, hey, hey, hey, hey, hey, hey, hey, hey, hey, hey, hey, hey, hey, hey, hey, hey, hey, 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hey, hey, hey, hey, hey, hey, hey, hey, hey, hey, hey, hey, hey, hey, hey, hey, hey, hey, hey, hey, hey, hey, hey, hey, hey, hey, hey, hey, hey, hey, hey, hey, hey, hey, hey, hey, hey, hey, hey, hey, hey, hey, hey, hey, hey, hey

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And I just want to say thank you very much for having me out here. Mi Gwich.

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But I understand why. See, it's burning me to hold on to this. I know this is something I gotta do, but that don't mean I want to. What I'm trying to say is that

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leaned on one night. Who did Mom and Papa talk to? Who did Papa tell Mama? To let that boy boogie-woogie. It's in him. And it got to come out. And I felt so good when I was boogie just the same. Yes, I know.

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1: Hello, boy, singing in the tamoy, at eight and a skirkyadik, there was good, to what kirima, kwatsi hopa. Hey, kwatsi, just well. Good morning, everybody, 611 here, KUI radio station. Hey, you are tuning to the Tatai program here with one and only Randall Molly, here, better known as Wet. Hey, we're gonna jam this Thursday morning to Tatoi, yep. Native American Indian music brought to you all the way from Hopi Land out in northern part of Arizona. And we are going to be jamming to some good Native American Indian music. So good morning and thank you for joining me. Hey, alrighty. So it's a great Thursday morning. So let's get it going, okay? Bye, my pies. Yantaha, like a nice one. Tani, itanga, the mata, no mananta, bye. 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First one you heard was, a, kuya, wala, eh, first break of dawn by Anita and Pearl, and, hey, next we're going on to the Wire Song with Elsie Kakakus. So good morning, everybody. Hey, it's Thursday. It's August 27, 2026.

Okay, that was Elsa Kekakalini Warriors. All right, great way to start morning off here with some good jams. So hope you're all enjoying the music. Hey, we played two so far, so all right, we're going to be more coming. So stay tuned to KUII here on 88.1 FM. We buy my punch, I answer like a kambanka too, and if I be not a pee, tampon, not a pitching on. 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

0: Alrighty, hey, Turtle Dance song from San Juan, okay, Wingy. Hey, Peter and Cipriano Garcia, sounding good this morning. Alrighty, we got some early risers tuning in here. Good morning, shout out going to Sean Silas. I don't know if he's really awake, but I don't know, recording or what. Anyway, he's tuning in to Tato here, and also, hey, this one here. No, but why, no, man, I know she was jamming to that Turtle Dance song there, pounding away with her mouth wide open and singing away. All righty, good morning. You all have a great, great day. Thank you for tuning in. 627. We're going to go with Anak Tawi with Tyrell Rowland. Long hair, a long hair song. All righty, we... Tyrell, Awin Ma. All right, here we go. Good morning. Hope you're having... good coffee and a good breakfast. Enjoying your morning here, man. I could sure use some. Anyway, so here we go. Aksin Tawi.
1: Na awan mayan hope matua. 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Good evening. My name is Terrell Rowland, and my Hopi name is Aonwa, and I'm from the village of Sapalove, and I'm Spider Clan. Today I will be singing you an Anuktuna song. It's about a yellow and blue rattle fig that live at the Kootenai, and they are watching the Hopi's life. The snakes decide to help the Hopis.

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All right, hello, Roland. I win my. All right, we asking to we. The pay panta by was on the way to pay. 6 days we are be picked up my pay. Panka, yes, one tenny, tongue of the water, and one of pay. Happy Thursday, we, my yes, one tenny. I'm a banga, holiday, any, holiday, young, young, young, young, young, young, young, young, young, young, young, young, young, young, young, young, young, young, young, young, young, young, young, young, young, young, young, young, Hobi kiamme me wing hai den hobi hui oi mo sa ni ang apa ai ne he di me hui di di he na so di di hui lo di ta ye kiam a ge boy 633 we are on our way to the next song now we can ta by Renee Makiwa right

Alright, Makiwa, Renee Makiwa, we now akinta, hey, morning prayer song, Jaguar, then say a prayer to you. Grandkids and young ones and everybody, yeah, good morning, go out and say a prayer. 6:35, eh? And we're playing some prayer songs this morning here to start your day off here. It's the best way to start off your day. So we are going with praying together with Elsie Kakaku, alright? So, hey, we didn't go pray. Go out and pray, and if you can't, alright, it's alright. One and only here. Yours truly here has prayers for everyone out there this morning, so we got Thursday going here.

All right, Praying Together by Elsa Kakadere. We all praying together, but I'm praying out there. Hopefully, everybody's waking up to a great, great morning wherever you are. Yeah, whatever you're doing. So, worldwide listeners, prayers have been said for everybody. Worldwide. So, good morning. Get your day started here, and you are tuned into the Tatoy program here on KUII 88.1 FM and also 89.1 FM. 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So, hey, let's all start the day off with some good songs. So, 6:39, hope I'm bringing best songs for you. I'm trying my best here. So, we're going on next with prayers for grandparents with Cherie Lumatawaima. So, good morning, everybody.

Okay, Cherie Lamotte, where am I? All right, with prayers for grandparents. All right, 6:41. Hey, we are jamming and hope you all enjoy the music here. I'll try to do my best to bring some good music to start your Thursday. Oh, like somebody say, it is thirsty, thirsty. That's why I already had one cup of coffee. I guess it was that thirsty. Anyway, it's a great morning here on Hopi. And we are jamming to Tatawi. So, hey, we thank you for joining us here on KUYI. 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di hasen na okay so let's say we can go on with let's see prayer for peace. All right, so we need a prayer for peace, so we're gonna go rayon polikoptiwa from his album called Do Wanna Sabe. All righty, so here we go.

Okay, a prayer for peace by Ryan Pulikoptua there. So good morning, everybody. We are jamming this morning to Tatawi on KUYI 88.1 FM and also KUYI LP 89.1 FM. Mankapi, and also we are signaling out of KUYI.net. Hey, your Native American Public Radio station. So I hope you're enjoying the music. I try to do my best in the morning to get everybody's day started. So with their said prayers have been said for everybody, 6:48, and we are on our way to Audrey's song number 2 by Leonard Talaswaima. So hope you all wake in a great, great morning. By my uncle, we have like a young lady singing, "Morning, good night, what's the time?"

Okay, Leonard, tell us why Mother We Audrey song number two. All righty. Let's see, 6:50 and we are moving and the time is moving and we are jamming. So good morning to you all. And we're going to go with the rain is coming. Hopefully the Lord, the coming of the rain. I hope. Either way, I hope it gets here. Righty, here we go with yours truly, one and only here. Rain is coming.

Okay, good morning. Come into the ring by yours truly here. Horizon 657, a great Thursday morning, man. We've been jamming almost an hour now, so hey, hope you all waking up to a great, great morning wherever you are. Hey, what are we doing? Make it a good one, alrighty? Okay, bye, movie punk. I have a kiss from the bye, happy Thursday. Nahma, not too to much. I was up by better business and by my company. Nanga, by my like a kid, and you'll be my. I'm like, what? When we sang a meme with people, I know what to say. We sing it with a gay, couldn't I? Hey, we can be made. Nanga, when the time with the iron. We told him, and we not had a way hope when the oil will come home. He came up in an anger side and he hung up, but we got we on me. We are me, all right. So, hey, let's see, we're going, we'll go with Hopi, or Never Who Would Dance, Hopi style, you know, Hood Bella, Arizona, by the Hood Bella Group, all right. So, good morning, everybody.

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1: All righty, you got it right. This KUII, you're listening to Tatua program here. Hey, we've been jamming since 6 o'clock, and we jammed an hour already. Man, some good music brought to you from the latest radio station with the biggest heart. Anyway, good morning. Shout-outs. And people are waking up now. All right, good morning. Shout-out to, hey, T. Papa T. All righty, making my day here. And also, good morning. Shout out to my boy Larry Debon Figueroa. Good morning, Debon. Be careful out there. And also to Tyra Leslie. All right, good morning. And going out to Mackenzie Nabima. Good morning, singing in the Tamui. You guys have a great, great morning. And thank you for tuning to Tato here. And we are gonna keep joining, jamming. We're gonna, taught Hoyamawe. Nasaptima kyang samitima. All right, it's about that time too, man. And get it before the crows get to it. They're already getting the best of it already. So here we go.

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1: Okay, now something like a bye. Todd Hung, your mother, all right, 706 here, great Thursday morning. And we are Jimmy Gatatoi on KUYI 88.1 FM and also 89.1 FM LP Upper Mankapi. 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Your Native American Public Radio Station, man, a great station here to listen to. We are jamming on Tatawi. And I try to do my best to bring you good music to start your day. Also, we thank a lot of you people that join us in the morning and listen to KUII here. Man, it's getting harder for me to get up in the morning to be here by 6 o'clock, but hey, I try. So maybe one little late, it's all right. You won't know anyway, huh? Anyway, so we are going to Messiah Septawi by Perosi Kekuku, all right? So here we go.

Alright, Pero and Anchos there, bye. Hey, Masada Saptawi, alrighty. Let's see where we're at now here, okay. We are next going to Kantana Humbawi Puli, alrighty. So good morning, everybody. Leanne, hope you're all getting up like flapping around your wings on like the Puli is alrighty. He's already out there, alright, chasing the flowers around him. So let's all get out of bed and get ready for Thursday here. If you're not ready yet, and some of you are probably already on your way to work, so be careful, be a defensive driver, look out for the other driver. Hey, look out for the buses. Our little ones are being picked up, taken to school, so let's all be careful out there. Hey, and good morning to all the students on the bus, man. Hey, you're doing a great job there. Yesterday, I didn't make it to Baker's Invitational yesterday, but I heard it was a great one. And congratulations to our cross-country teams, Hopi High School. All right, doing good. Hey, man, let's bring that trophy back home. All right, state trophy back home. Get ready there. Proud of all of you, and good job, hey. 712 KY radio station. Good morning to all you morning listeners out there. Hey, the corner store at Kikuts Movie is a loop turn off. All righty, so good morning to John to Jam in the morning with Tatawi, and I really enjoy it. So, all you people that jam with me in the morning, hey, Kakai Kanda, yeah. So, 7:12, we are going to go with Puli. We are going to come back.

butterflies thereby Tortanakumba. A great Thursday morning here, 7:16, and we are Jimmy. Hey, let's all be careful out there. It's a great Thursday morning, and let's keep it that way all day long. So, hey, be good to one another. You see each other, say wave at each other, and let it know it's a great Thursday morning. And if you see each other, greet each other with good words and no bad words, okay? All right, anyway, it's a great one, and we're going to keep it that way all day long. So, we mapanka hale kya kene, anke mnana me pae noa iya. Share your burrito. So good morning. Say good in the tamui. Good night. Way down he came. Sing in the moy. So we are going next with Donald. All right. Happily rising. Man, yeah, that's right. I hope you all happily rising out of bed there. All righty. So. Here we go with Donald.

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1: Okay, you got down riding there. That song you just heard before, that was Happily Rising by General Donovan. So hope you're all happy and rising with a big smile. All righty. Anyway, we are going to go moving on, and we're going to go with Ryan. We'll pick up to well here. And on to, hey, wake up. All right, wake up. Yes, boy. I'm going to talk to you. Hey, wake up.

Alrighty, hey, wake up. Everybody, right, won't put a cup to So we are awake at 7:26. Hey, a great morning here on Hopi Thursday morning. If you're on the road, let's be careful. Be at your pinch for driving the cup while the driver. And remember, look out for the buses. Alrighty, so good morning and thank you to our bus drivers and the cooks at the school. And hey, all the cooks, all the school staff out there. Hey, so doing a great job. And Hopi Healthcare Center, good morning, doing a great job. Hey, you guys are working during the night now. It's almost time for you to go home and take your nap or your sleep or whatever. But thank you all in our law enforcement division, our security people that work during the night. Hey, thank you all of you. So we just want to say, hey, kwa kwai and kuna kia. Ella kwai to you that work during the night. Who are sound asleep? Go ride 7:26. And we are going on down to an intro song already by Polaka Group. Let's see what this is. All right, surprise.

Mates, hey, a wall bunch there. He just all he has is intro songs. I didn't know what it was, but he ain't surprised the wall guys there. All righty. So 7:28, and we are going with Comanche number 2 and Claude Eagle out of Jemez, New Mexico. So good morning. Hope you all enjoying the music like I am here. One cup of coffee for me today is my limit for today. And I gotta go see the doctor, you know.

All right, Comanche 2A and Comanche Tawi by Claudio out of Jimenez, New Mexico. Hey, wow, it's all wow. All right, 7:31. Hey, about 30 more minutes to get to work or so. Anyway, good morning. Let's all have a great morning and enjoy. We are going to go with a Buffalo song, track 2, recording 2023. The grandsons here, the Maui boys, all righty, Berlin, Brenton, and Jerry there. All right, here we go.

Okay, Bowles' song there by the Mother Boys. All right, 7:34, man. A great morning to be jamming here, all right, on Tatawi. It's coming to you from the radio station with the biggest heart. And let's see, we are going to go on with Shomakaloa, okay, by Michael Garcia, Zunin song, right?

All right, Michael Garcia there with Schumacher. Go, alrighty. 7:38. Great Thursday morning. Be careful, alrighty. So, what are you, some morning shout outs that I didn't get to? Alright. Good morning to Kelsey, alrighty. By the time he got out of bed, and also going out to Ray K and Ray Gray. Ray K. Gray, Ray Gray. Alright, anyway, good morning to both of you. Make it a great day for yourself. And a good morning shout out going all the way down south to Salt River, Arizona. Good morning, Gerald. Hey, my niece on the tune into Tatoi. So, Gerald Reyna, good morning. And 7:39, KYI radio station, we are going to go with, let's see, who did we just hear now? Okay, all right, we're going to go with Butterflies Are Free with Cartona Kumba, Lugo Manin, all right.

Alrighty, butterflies are free. Hey, Loro Mane. Alrighty, my partner, Gumba. Hey, 744, it's a great Thursday morning. Hey, just be careful out there and be good to one another out there. Greet each other, so that's a good morning or what's up, and a hug, and a wave, a wink, or whatever. Anyway, just letting you know when it's a good morning, and 7:45, and we've been jamming since 6 o'clock this morning, so I want to thank all of you that joined me this morning at 6, and we are going with song number 2 with the Tewa Indian Women Choir out of Okeonga, so good morning to all of you.

I tell you what, women is quiet. Oh, wait, that's what they okay. 7:46 here. Great Thursday morning, and we are going to go on with a Pueblo girl, so bossy. Hey, man, I know some of those ones too. So here we go with a bossy girl, see, women.

Okay, Pueblo, bossy woman, hey. Or bossy girl, whatever it is, anyway. Okay, let's see here what we got here already. 7:50, about 10 more minutes, and we'll be going to KNAU. Then, community calendar, weather update, and whatnot. So, hey, about 10 more minutes, be careful on the road. Yeah, we are going to go with H2O Messengers, alrighty, with the Buffalo and Eagle Dance song. So here we go. Good morning, enjoy whatever's left here. Hey, you got to get to work in, what, 10 more minutes? Okay.

Okay, H2O Messenger is sounding good. Hey, about 5 more minutes to go, so let's see what I can get in there for you. Music-wise, and then 8 o'clock we'll be switching over to KE, and then you, but my movie Punkaholic, I'm still going to be by 8 o'clock, and if not, my bed is going to come out to my kill, we stay by my boss, and 8 o'clock I'll be talking with them, and you're not like the knee, flex, say, while we, and what took you, me, KE, and you, while we know we by my holic, and then thank you, but all them could be, and pop up, Pete, and I am. Quando in apoio vivo di toi a cave in apoio po mi che bene no e che ho avemo so 756 about 4 more minutes so we're gonna go with that hey my buddy here sick is so hey going with Davis Mitchell away country road take me back home all righty.

0: almost 8 o'clock there. All right. 8 o'clock right now. So, a quick morning shout out going to Beverly Matt over down southern Phoenix area. And, hey, Jay Lexman, good morning. Kelly Preston, good morning. Clark Tanakumba, the Matanakumbai. And John Kincho, the Wild Way from Okeoing and all the way going to Colorado. Evelyn Duaka, good morning to all of you for tuning in. We are going next week at 8 o'clock.
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0: The federal government told us to go fund ourselves. And with your help, we will. KNAU's Fall Pledge Drive begins September 12th. But when you give today, you are entered to win 2 pint glasses and lunch at Fat Olives. 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
1: Ports. The floods gushed through an area popular with Hindu worshippers who were on a pilgrimage to circle a sacred peak known as Mount Kailash. That peak is in Chinese-held Tibet. It's largely reached by crossing in from Nepal. One group of some 80 people lost contact while in an immigration building. A spiritual leader known as Sadhguru shared the news with other worshippers. He posted the video on X.
2: So this is a terrible and an extraordinary event.
1: The flooding was caused after a glacier collapsed into a river valley. Experts say the Himalayas are warming faster because of human-caused climate change. Dee Hadid, NPR News.
3: Tech giant Meta is facing sweeping changes to Facebook and Instagram aimed at protecting younger users. The new restrictions are part of the company's multi-billion dollar settlement with nearly all U.S. states over allegations that its platforms harm children. Meta denies wrongdoing. NPR's Ritu Chatterjee reports on what teens can expect moving forward.
4: The changes involve both restricting the kind of content kids can see and features that will make their social platforms a lot less addictive. They will have to give minors the option of having non-personalized feeds where Meta does not use an algorithm to throw specific content. There will be a default daily time limit of 2 hours for minors. And so Meta will have to have a default block on nighttime use from midnight to 6 a.m. and a block on notification to minors both overnight and during school hours when they are in classrooms.
3: NPR's Ritu Chatterjee reporting. NVIDIA is reporting another quarter of record earnings, reflecting continued strong chip demand from data centers. NPR's John Ruwitch reports.
5: The California-based company pulled in $96.2 billion in sales during the quarter that ended in July. That's more than double what it was last year and beat expectations. Most of that money was made selling chips to data centers that are part of the huge AI build-out underway, and the company thinks that will keep rolling. On an earnings call, NVIDIA's chief financial officer said it's seeing demand accelerating and expects revenue to grow 70% in 2028. The company's share price has been down for the past week, but it rose after the announcement, popping more than 4% in after-hours trading. John Ruwitch, NPR News.
3: On Wall Street, the Dow was up 154 points. 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
6: PR comes from 20th Century Studios with The Dog Stars. Director Ridley Scott returns with a post-apocalyptic thriller starring Jacob Elordi, Josh Brolin, Margaret Qualley, and Guy Pearce in theaters and IMAX August 28th. This is NPR.
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8: Good morning, it's 8:04. I'm Richard Davis with Arizona Public Radio News from Flagstaff. Faculty at Northern Arizona University created a new map of safe drinking water on the Navajo Nation. KNAU's Chris Clements reports the map's intended to help tribal communities still struggling with the effects of past uranium mining.
9: Some wells on the reservation have been contaminated by high uranium levels, but it's hard to know which ones. Uranium exposure has been linked to health issues like kidney disease and lung cancer. NAU faculty partnered with tribal members to map safe wells using water quality data they collected in the field. In a university press release, one faculty member said they hoped the map will be used as a tool by Navajo communities in their pursuit of better water infrastructure. For KNAU, I'm Chris Clements in Flagstaff.
8: The FBI has set a minimum reward of $25,000 for help solving some cold cases in which people went missing or were killed on tribal lands. The new minimum applies to more than 50 unsolved homicides and missing persons cases. Most are less than 10 years old, though a dozen have been unsolved for more than 2 decades. In its announcement, the FBI cited the murder of San Carlos Apache teenager Emily Pike, whose body was found after she disappeared from a Mesa group home. The FBI says investigating tribes on indigenous lands are complex because of the remoteness, limited resources, and extensive workload. The Navajo Nation Council has designated the confluence of the Colorado and Little Colorado rivers as a sacred site. Delegates approved legislation during a special session Monday. It applies to the Little Colorado River Gorge and the related cultural, religious, and spiritual sites in and adjacent to Bodoe Gap Chapter. The measure recognizes the area as a cultural resource and traditional cultural property entitled to protections under tribal law and opposes unwanted commercial or industrial development that could disrupt ceremonial practices. Navajo lawmakers shot down a proposed gondola and resort development there in 2017. The confluence has long been culturally significant to the Hopi and numerous other tribes, including Zuni and others. This is KNAU Arizona Public Radio. For those of you listening,
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11: Lamata Lingwei singing in the Tamui. All right, good morning. 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By August 31st, the Alpitina Yanni. 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I can pump in your paper and your wing it in the polar king. Move me, I don't know. Hey, I'm here. I'm going to wait all of the it all your hunky pommy pig in Adium. 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

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I hope the radio foreclosures, outages, some of your weather and emergency updates, and check our social media pages during on-air interruptions. All right, for additional details, please reach out to the reporting offices, and we appreciate your assistance and insurance information. So with that said, let's see what else we got going on in the community. A first aid and CPR training will be held on August 27th. Hey, that's today, all right, 2026, starting 8 o'clock this morning to 4:30 p.m. at the Pahakawi Community Building, and space is limited. For more information, you can go online at info@sikakukukonsulting.org. And the Hopi Wellness Center is hosting our adventures every Saturday in August. For more information, number to call 928-734-3432. And the Hopi Credit Association will be doing a basic couponing class September 1st from noon to 1 p.m. at the Hopi Healthcare Center. HCHA will also be doing community outreach September 3rd. Starting 9 a.m. to 11 a.m. at the Hopi Horaibi Learning Center, and 1 p.m. to 3 p.m. at Munkopi Legacy Lobby. For more information, number to call is 928-738-2205. And the Hopi Healthcare Center will have an immunization clinic on September 9th. And 10 throughout the communities. For days, times, and more information, info, contact ease. Community contest submissions are accepted daily at info@kuii.net.

Okay, so they'll be going on with the Hope Healthcare Center September 9th and 10th. So for information, you can just stay tuned to KUII and we'll let you know on that, okay? Alrighty. And job announcements. Hey, we still got a lot of opening for jobs. So the Hopi Foundation has the following positions open. Okay, they're looking for Hopi leadership. It's looking for a program coordinator. And the Nahuani Coalition is looking for a program associate. And the Hopi Foundation itself is looking for an executive director. For more information, you can call 928-734-230. And the village of Chapalabi has two openings for security positions. The deadline for applications is September 2nd. More info available at 928-737-2750. And Hopi Housing Authority has the following positions open. Mains 1/2, all right? Also looking for an inspector and a resident service specialist. For more information, number to call is 928-737-2800. And the Hopi Election Office is seeking poll workers for the Hopi Board of Education School Board Election. Applications are available at the Hopi Elections Office. For more information, number to call is 928-734-2507. And happening at the Hopi Foundation and the programs, the Nahuani Coalition Food and Agricultural Symposium will be held on September 18th and 19th, 2026 at the Hopi Day School. And the symposium will be focusing on Hopi agriculture, farming, ranching, and food. So for information, number to call is 928-734-2300. And in recognition of the National Recovery Month, the Hopi Substance Abuse Prevention Center presents a hand drum recovery celebration on September 4th from 4 p.m. to 8 p.m. at the Tirby Grounds in Munkopi. The celebration will feature traditional native songs, information booth, food, merchandise, and it's open to all people. For more information, number to call is 928-734-0300. And KUII events and programming. Alrighty, join us for a coffee talk with the Nahuani Coalition discussing the opening of the Hopi Food and Agricultural Symposium on Thursday, August 27th at 2 p.m. It's today at 2 p.m. And KUII brings you Hopi Voices, local news, music, language, and stories that connect our communities. 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And we'd like to thank you all for helping KUII serve our community. So stay tuned and we'll be coming back here with the weather in a short bit. So good morning to you all. Great Thursday morning. Time is now 8:16. So stand by.

Okay, let's check out the weather for today, August 27th, 2026. All right, we're going to start off with Wind Director Arizona, 40 fines. All right, in St. Michael's, Tijuana, all Pimpo, okay? So let's see, the whole country there. 45 wind are currently sitting at 43 degrees. Hey, it says it's about 59% humidity, alright? So let's see what it's like here. It's going to be mostly sunny with a high near 91. Light and variable winds becoming northwest at 9 miles per hour in the afternoon. And tonight there'll be partly cloudy, lower on the 63 degrees, so looking good. Wind direct. Then on to Kim's Can and Bole Ponce, make a look at this, you know, up into Jericho, you want to park area, Spider Mount. Kim's Canyon, O'Reilly, and Low Mountain Junction, Hopi High School, parts of Palaka there, Healthcare Center, and also down in Sacolam area, currently sitting at 70 degrees this morning. And it'll be mostly sunny today with a high near of 92 degrees. Southwest winds at about 10 miles, probably coming west in the afternoon. And tonight you're looking at partly cloudy skies, a low on 64 degrees, so looking good. Waka! And we are going on into Second Mesa area. And going to Sunlight Mission. Toriva, Mishanga Beach, Apala Beach, Mopa Beach, Sayubi. Currently sitting at 70 degrees this morning here in KUI radio station. So, mostly sunny today with a high near of 98. A correction, 93. South winds at about 15 miles per hour. And tonight you're looking at a partly cloudy sky, so a low around 62. And west winds at about 16 miles per hour. So, looking good. Second base area is Worshipalabi also. And also, we are going to Kikwiswabi. Could say we look at Ose, Olagi, Hong Kong, Po, Kongi, Kwebi, Oingi. Let's see, Shogopabi, all arriving.

0: degrees. Today, both is sunny with a high near of 98. Our west winds at about 14 miles per hour, becoming south in the morning. And tonight, it will be partly cloudy with a low around 63. West winds at about 10 miles per hour, so looking good, K-Town area. And all the way down west, and part of Hopi Ridge to Mungkopi, Tubi, Posogepe, Tuba City area, Tonan SSA. Currently sitting at 78 degrees this morning. You can tell it's going to be a hot one. Okay, it'll be mostly sunny and hot with a high near 100 degrees. Light and variable winds becoming west at 11 miles per hour in the afternoon. And tonight I'll be going dropping down to about 66. And it'll be partly cloudy with west winds at about 13 miles per hour. Looking good, Mungkopi. Just take care of another down there. And we are going down south to Winslow, Arizona. One who look at Paypayo, me, Homodo, me, the back of Pilawe, Paychenali, Wakitoki, and also, let's see, where we going here? Let's see, we're going there, 69 right now, Winslow. So looking good, Winslow. And today is going to be mostly sunny with a high near 99 degrees, so it's going to be a hot one in Winslow. And tonight will be partly cloudy with a low around 63 degrees, so looking good, winds down, alrighty. Then on into Flagstaff. Today, Flagstaff better be good weather because we'll be headed that way today. So they're sitting at 66 degrees this morning in Flagstaff. With clear skies. And today about a 20% chance of showers. And thunderstorms after 11 a.m. Be partly sunny with a high near of 87. Looking good. And tonight about 10% chance of showers and thunderstorms after 8 p.m. It'll be partly cloudy with a low around 54 tonight. So looking good, Flagstaff, hey, regardless of the weather, let's make it a great day for everybody out there. So, hey, let's all be good to one another and take care of one another already. So, with that said, we are going to be going on to the thought of the day with Clark Tanakumba. So, stand by, 8:23 this morning. Great Thursday morning here.
1: Quai, Pio answered the yep, Dalla on aya, Puyep Anke, Son Pilma, Sinom Catalahui, by Pianza Hakim, Ansak Talaway, Yep Tata, Puhak, by Ankhak, Ansa Yuring, Hintakat Piet, Hak Talemanang, Hak Takane, Naamne, Quamne, Tahamne, the Puhakansa, Katupte, Moti Hakansa. 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
1: Our thought of the day we needs the clerk tang kumba 8:29 great Thursday morning, so we are going to go and see what the hope word of the day is. Okay, all right. Old word, new word. Hey, maybe a word we're not pronouncing right. And we'll get a little definition of what it means. So here we go. We hope word of the day.
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3: Tusa. Squash bug. 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A squash bug always cuts the stem of a squash plant.
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1: Okay, you got the Hopi word of the day. Tusa, or a squash buck. Hey, that was a new one for me. Hey, let's see, in Tewa, there will be Bopi, alrighty? So we got Bopi and we got Tusa for today. So let's use a word during the day, alrighty? So let's see, 8:31 here, and we are moving on with Hopi Elderly Wisdom number 3, alrighty? So listen up.

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Okay, Hopi Elder Wisdom, alrighty. Let's see, 8:35, great morning here. Hey, we'd like to thank you people that may be on time to work at 8 o'clock. Hey, we'll work in 35 minutes for our people. Anyway, good morning. It's a great Thursday morning, and hey, let's all enjoy your morning there. I know some of you still having your breakfast. Hey, lucky people there. Anyway, so good morning to all of you. Just enjoy your morning, and we're going to continue with Tata Witio. 10 o'clock, and 10 o'clock we'll be switching over to Native America calling, so yeah, bear with me. I'll try to do my best to bring you some good Native American Indian jams. I think, I don't know, I may be getting rusty on this thing, or I've been here just too long, man. It's getting hard for me to get up to get back here at 6 o'clock in the morning. Anyway, I'm enjoying my morning right now, so we're going to go on with Ryan. We go up to here with a walk song, okay? So if you feel like it, just walk around your office or outside or wherever. Alrighty, so good morning, 8:36. Here with you, one and only Randall Mall here, better known as Wes. So doing my best here to get you going on Thursday, alrighty. Obe mapanka hala yane, singir mo ikanda, we kamiso. We're going to go with a walk song, okay?

Alright, there was a walk song by Ryo Polikoptua there. Hey, now it's 8:42, okay. Alrighty, we are Jim and Chotatawi. Man, I must be Jim and Hart, and I am getting, just sort of giving up on me. Alrighty, so let's see what national day it is, hey, today, see what's going on around the world. Alrighty. Okay, let me see here. Let's see, today is August 27th, so today is Crab Soup Day. Alrighty, so if you people like crab, hey, it's Crab Soup Day. Alrighty, yeah, we are also going to, let's see, it's National Burger Day. Alright, so I guess an idea that I'm going to flag to what I'm going to eat today, a burger. Alright, and it's also National Just Because Day. Alright, it's a National Just Because Day, just because the sun came up, and just because it's Thursday, and just because we had to get to work. Okay, so it's Just Because Day. Yeah. Anyway, and it's National Petroleum Day. That's every day, man. Because petroleum is, guess, costs so much, so it's Petroleum Day almost every day. Shelling out all those bills for gas. Okay, it's also National Pots the Cream Day, whatever it is. Alright, Pots the Cream Day. And it's also Spirit Festival Day. And let's see, the Duchess Who Wasn't Day, whatever. And also, hey, that's alright. It's also August 27th, Thursday, anyway. Good morning, so those are some national days. Alrighty, so it's National Jam Day for us here on Thursday. So we are at 8:44 this morning, and we are going next with, let's see what I have lined up here. Man, this thing here, walk, we have walk day, so let's go to Tayayatima. All right, we're rolling thunder.

All right, Rolling Thunder, there by Carter and Goomba. Hey, alrighty. So we need out here 851. Alrighty. We are going to go with Bucky Preston here. So, good morning. Hope you're enjoying the Tatawi like I am here. I am a bunga hale ani kakatumata mala ima tase ma mam ni I don't know how to say I'm a kakatutai kunda we owe kunda ne we owe it all the men also a work hard.

Okay, Bucky Preston with an interesting song there. Okay, 55. Great morning, Thursday morning. All right, hope you all enjoy your morning and enjoy the music here. You are tuned into the Tatoi program here on KUII 88.1 FM and also KUII LP 89.1 FM. I'm Upper Mankapi, and we are streaming on the world at KUII.net. And this is your Native American Public Radio Station, a program of the Hopi Foundation. I'd like to thank the Hopi Foundation for having KUII radio station. So, hey, let's keep jamming. All right, we've got about one more song, and it will be on top of the hour, okay? So, we are going with who's this guy here? Okay. Imo Botala, alright, here we go.

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1: Oi, yang matasa wala te kayo mai. Tatawi winto ala meri. Nangwe wunda tamu 9 o'clock, man. Man, time is flying by, because I gotta get someplace anyway. So, 9:01, and we are gonna go with Randy Woods. All right, good morning, Randy, man. I remember back at days when he came here to visit KUYI radio station and had a show going, a gig going down at the OP Civic Center, man, back in the days. All right, Wings of Love with Randy Woods.

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They remind me of a long time ago.

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1: All righty, Wings of Love. Yeah. By Randy Wood there. Sounded good. All right, 9:06 here on this great Thursday morning. Hope you're enjoying the music. Because I'm trying my best to bring you some good ones to get your day going. So we are going to do some shout out here that I get to do. All right, good morning to Ellis Snyder, second Mesa Disco, Sangirimui, Iwana Tamui, and all the way down to Pakabi, to Howard Tsikiaestiwa. Hey, good morning, Howie. And also to Tahoma now. Hey, finally woke up. She was late this morning from Tewa Village. And also, this one was a late caller, too. Usually one of the first ones. Yobet Aga, my granddaughter down in Phoenix area, so good morning. Hope you're all having a great, great morning like I am here. Hey, no goodies, no breakfast, but hey, just like one cup of coffee and some water. So we are going on down to Mr. Donahue, Riley. So here we go. I'm

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Itzhakman and Tawai Thereby. Mr. Dawa Hungniway, good morning, Dano. I don't know you're awake now, but hey, good morning. Hey, 9:14. Good morning. So we are jamming and we are going to go with another bubble song by Middle Dance song by yours truly. So let's keep it going.

Okay, Buffalo, that song there by Yours Truly of the Year. Hey, 9:21, great Thursday morning. Hey, we're going to be jamming until 10 o'clock, and 10 o'clock we'll be switching over to Native American Calling. So, hey, let's keep jamming on, okay?

Alright, we're going to the, let's see, where are we going? Okay, to you, yeah. Alright, by any time, Pearl.

的植物仪啊，你买啊，你真不如说 9:28 Hey, about 30 more minutes or so to go to jam, and we'll be going to Native America calling. So let's see what we got here lined up to you. Yeah, all right, we're going to go with Geronimo. All righty, Geronimo, we're right on to the cup to us.

All righty, Geronimo there, by hey, Ray, I won't look up to us, so we got about 20-some more minutes to go, so we're going to keep jamming until 10 o'clock. And let's see, we are on our way next to, San Diego Butterfly, Hopi Style. All righty.

sending a butterfly. Hope it's down, all righty. Hey, man, 9:45, about 50 more minutes to go. Yeah, we are going to go with All right, we're going to go with this one here, eh? This one's coming popular, man. Everybody's want to hear this song about all the lasagna and ice cream and all that good stuff. All righty, hey, Donald's love song, man. Hey, Donald, man, how did you get it? Get her to get you lasagna? Hey, all righty. Casserole, I mean, not lasagna. Yeah.

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1: Okay, all righty, you got that there. Hey, we're done with that long song. All right, yo, about the casserole and ice cream. Me, what a combination, huh? Anyway, it's a great morning here, and hey, I want to let you know that I enjoy my morning with all of you again, and I hope you enjoyed the good music brought to you from KYI here. So I just want to let you know that it was good morning and good jams brought to you. I try my best to get your day going, and hey, I enjoy, I appreciate you people that text me, letting me know that you're tuning in. I missed one shout out this morning, so I'm going to do it now before I get up. Hey, made my day anyway. Good morning, and a great shout out going out to Judy Yovella. All right, made my day. So, with that said, hey, that's all. Have a great, great Thursday. Everybody out there be happy. And, hey, greet each other with nothing but good words and give me there's a lot of good pep talk and get your day going here. Hey, tomorrow's Friday and we're all looking forward to Friday. So, hey, tune in with me tomorrow morning at 6 o'clock. Or rather, just keep your dial on 88.1 and I'll be coming back on in the morning, 8 o'clock in the morning with Tata Wiso. So, with that said, you all have a great, great day. And, hey, just be good to one another. Signing off is one and only, Randall Molly here, better known as Wiso. Good morning.

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1: Welcome to Native America Calling. I'm Sean Spruce. A young indigenous boy goes missing, revealing a sinister plot in the novel Treat Them as Buffalo by Métis author Blair Palmer Yaxall. The setting is 1855, a critical time in history for Métis people. 12-year-old Nico is the story's narrator, helping his family and a handful of fierce women rise up against injustice as a violent conflict between indigenous people and the federal government rages in the background. Treat Them as Buffalo is on our newest addition to our Native bookshelf right after the news.

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Little girl, you cry as you make.

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They say that Gigi was born down on the old gray mountain. They said that he could ride a horse before he was even three. Now people came from miles around to watch this man boy wonder break the horses and make them tame, and there was nothing he couldn't do. He stood tall and cool in the desert heat with his 3-inch heels. He stood 5 feet meaner than a boot full of barbed wire. At least that's what they say. Now, old Chizzy was a man of a broken heart because he met a woman from K-Town. Little did he realize that on that fateful night as he went out for a ride, he got on his best horse and he rode on down to the squaw dance down in the valley. And there it was, he met a girl named Sally. He had on his best hat, he had on his best boots, and his spurs were twinkling in the moonlight as he came down from the mountains. He rode his horse and he tied it up over by the sagebrush there. And it was there, my friend, that he saw that girl with the long black hair. He tried to be cool and he walked on down there by the old campfire. But she saw him and that's when she said, "Shh." That was all it took. He'd never felt this feeling that he had deep within his heart. Now, Chizzy was a man, they said it was tougher than a boot full of barbed wire. But on that night, in the moonlight, he lost his heart right there. His boot wire and all that stuff and all the legends that things are made of suddenly turned to butter as he looked at her and he said, "Will you marry me?" Well, she looked at him there on his knees and she sort of laughed a spell. She laughed out loud and all the people saw poor old Chizzy. He got on his horse and feeling low and he rode back to the old gray mountain.

Mountains, and nobody knows where he went to. All they say is that late at night, when the moon is full, you can hear the coyotes howl on the gray mountain. Now legend goes that that same year there at the Gallup Intertribal Ceremony, there was a stock contractor bragging about the worst horse he'd ever had. He said, "I'll give 10 grand to any man who can ride this horse called Dynamite." Little did they know that under the stands was a man selling fry bread. He took off his shawl and he looked to the sky and watched the buzzards there. He got on his horse and rode out over to the rodeo arena. He walked into the rodeo arena and he looked at the ladies' fair. He tipped his hat and he winked his eyes and the lady said, "Oh, Shahart." He said, "I'll try that horse, sir. Just lay that 10 grand there." So he got into the chutes and he put on his chaps and he stood on the railing there. He got on the horse and it all began just like a bomb that exploded. The dynamite went to the air and Chizzy was right there. The horse strained and bucked and made all types of noises. But there on that fateful day, my friends, Dynamite was finally ridden. Now the legend goes that Chizzy took off his hat and he threw it to the ladies. And he threw him a kiss and he winked his eye and he walked out to the north. Now nobody knows whatever happened to Chizzy. All they know that he's gone. They say that when the moon is out, there on the old gray mountain, you can hear the coyotes howling, and you can hear the steeds and the legend of Chizzy.

0: Hi, everybody. This is Max Zabrisi. And don't forget, you're listening to KUYI 88.1 FM. Hopi. Love you. Max Zabrisi says so.
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1: When Edwin Drake drilled the first commercial oil well in Titusville, Pennsylvania, launching the modern petroleum industry. International Lottery Day celebrates games of chance in every language. National Burger Day is the UK's late August burger tradition on the Thursday before bank holiday week. Do something just because. Eat the custard.
2: In contact with sources on the ground, and what they tell us is that the picture is far worse than what is being officially reported in official Chinese media.
3: Also, remembering the butcher of Bosnia, Ratko Mladic.
4: He remained a determined Serb nationalist, absolutely unrepentant and dismissive of attempts to judge him.
3: Football's European governing body in its latest fight against Gianni Infantino, and why heat and drought in the Alps are changing the definition of some French cheese delicacies.
5: Il est temps de savourer le comté.
6: The recipe is going to be changed. Right. It's not going to be solely on an alpine pasture that's untouched.
3: Here's the latest world news first.
7: BBC News with Sue Montgomery. As the search for survivors of Wednesday's catastrophic floods continues in northern Nepal and Tibet, officials have warned there's a threat of more flooding from a newly formed lake upstream. Officials say the body of water formed by debris blocking a river is rising and could breach. Nearly 400 people are confirmed to have died in Nepal, but more than 800 remain missing. David Fisher is head of delegation for the International Red Cross in Nepal.
8: The authorities have been working very hard to open a road, and we are hopeful that that will happen tomorrow. But for the moment, we can only wait. But of course, what we're most worried about is the danger to the lives of the people who are still in the path of this potential future flood.
7: The former Bosnian Serb military leader Ratko Mladic has died. The 84-year-old was serving a life sentence in The Hague for genocide and crimes against humanity in the early 1990s. Known as the Butcher of Bosnia, he oversaw the brutal siege of Sarajevo and the murder of thousands of Bosnian Muslim men and boys in Srebrenica. He remains a war hero to many nationalist Serbs. European football's governing body is preparing a criminal complaint against FIFA president Gianni Infantino. In documents submitted to a US court, UEFA accuses him of secretly developing his failed proposal to sell off stakes in tournaments to private investors, based on what it calls absurdly low valuations. Dale Johnson was at the UEFA meeting.
9: It seemed like peace had broken out between UEFA and FIFA when UEFA removed its threat to boycott FIFA competitions. The UEFA have met just down the road here, the 55 member associations. They've released a strong statement tonight saying that they want a candidate to stand against Gianni Infantino in the March election, and they are now going to go all out to try and replace him as the head of World Football's governing body.
7: A group of 100 tech firms, including Microsoft and Google, are calling on countries and organizations to strengthen their cyber defenses against AI, warning attacks will become more widespread. Here's our technology editor, Zoe Kleinman.
10: Last month, a group of AI products being tested by OpenAI were able to set up secret message boards to communicate with each other, resulting in a successful attack on a rival company, Hugging Face. It's said to be the world's first AI-enabled cyber attack. The companies urge governments, organizations, cybersecurity professionals, and other AI firms to work together to prioritize cyber defense and test their systems against the abilities of the current most powerful artificial intelligence models. The letter specifically mentions hospitals and water utilities as being at risk.
7: BBC News. President Trump has signed an executive order to rename Lake Ontario as Lake America. He said most of the lake, including its deepest parts, is in U.S. territory. Jake Horton reports from Washington.
11: The lake sits on the border of Canada and the U.S., and the president has been threatening to change its name following an escalating trade war between the two countries. He made the announcement in the Oval Office on Thursday, saying it would be effective immediately, and he told reporters Canada is the worst to deal with on trade. There is a US government agency which typically oversees the use of geographic names by the federal government. Even if the name change is formally adopted in the US, other countries would not be required to adopt it. The president's latest order is reminiscent of his move last year to rename the Gulf of Mexico to the Gulf of America.
7: A Norwegian-based human rights group says Iran has executed more than 500 people so far this year, with a surge in hangings in recent days. Iran Human Rights says almost 30 were connected to January's anti-government protests. Police in Zambia say the opposition leader, who came second in this month's disputed presidential election, has been detained over allegations of treason. Brian Mundabili and his running mate were taken into custody earlier on Thursday after President Hakainde Hichilema put pressure on the United Nations in Lusaka to hand him over. They had taken refuge with the UN after security forces killed a former cabinet minister and arrested a number of politicians in a raid. Mr. Mundabili denies his party was plotting insurrection. People living near the childhood home of the British musician David Bowie have objected to plans to turn it into a tourist attraction. The Heritage of London Trust has applied to the local council to restore the house where the star lived from 1955 to 1967, adding a visitor centre in the garden. BBC News.
12: Hello and welcome to NewsHour from the BBC World Service. I'm Paul Henley and we're coming to you live from London. Coming up a bit later on in the programme, I'll be getting a lesson in French cheese. What am I cutting into?
13: You are cutting into the Beaufort Chalet d'Alpage and it's August 2024. Oh gosh.
12: I broke the knife, but it's only a wooden knife, don't worry. And why a changing climate is causing controversy in the world of French food classification in about 20 minutes' time. We begin this edition of NewsHour with reports that at least 389 people have died and more than 1,000 are missing following flash floods that swept through Nepal. Neighbouring Tibet is also badly affected, though facts about what happened there are harder to come by. In Nepal, emergency workers and hundreds of soldiers are searching through mud and debris for survivors. The authorities used helicopters to search for survivors and to drop emergency supplies to thousands of people cut off in towns and in valleys in the wake of the disaster, which swept down a route widely used by pilgrims and trekkers that links Kathmandu with Lhasa in Tibet.
14: Ta ai kwa kwai ita tawan sab toy na ya ansa kus au pitu Good afternoon, KUI listeners. Time now is 12:11 here at the KUI studios, and this is your KUI closure and delay report for Thursday, August 27, 2026. The Hopi Department of Transportation is conducting roadwork on Route 2 from Katsina Point to Kikotsumobi, so expect some lane restrictions or use an alternative route to Flagstaff. More information is at 928-734-3182. And that is it for your update. Stay tuned to KUII for closures, outages, severe weather, and emergency updates. 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Coming up next, I have your Hopi Word of the Day, followed by your community calendar.
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Welcome back for the community calendar. A first aid and CPR training will be on August 27th, so that's today. Started at 8 and runs until 4:30 p.m. at the Bakovi Community Building. The Hopi Credit Association will be doing a basic couponing class on September 1st, starting at 12 p.m. to 1 p.m. at the Hopi Healthcare Center. The Hopi Credit Association will also conduct a community outreach on September 3rd, beginning at 9 a.m. to 11 a.m. at the Ojaivi Learning Center and 1 p.m. to 3 p.m. at the Mankopi Legacy Lobby. More information is at 928-738-2205. The Hopi Healthcare Center will have immunization clinics on September 9th and 10th throughout the communities. For dates, times, and other information, you may call the Hopi Healthcare Center at 928-737-6000. The Hopi Wellness Center will host the 2026 Dawaki Trail Run on October 3rd at the Hopi Junior Senior High School. Registration is at 928-734-3432. And more events for the Hopi Wellness Center. The Kids Corner will host a 1 mile fun run walk for children at the Hopi Veterans Memorial Center on October 5th. And on September 14th, they will also host a Kids Corner 1 mile fun run walk at the Sungopavi Baseball Field on September 14th. And more information is at 928-734-3432. And for any community calendar submissions, we accept them daily at info@kuyi.net. For your job announcements, the Hopi Foundation has the following positions open. The Hopi Leadership Program is seeking a program coordinator. The Na'wani Coalition is seeking a program associate, and the Hopi Foundation is seeking an executive director. More information can be found at 928-734-2380. The Village of Sipalawi has openings for 2 security positions. The deadline for applications is September 2nd. More information is available at 928-737-2580. The Hopi Tribal Housing Authority has the following positions open: a maintenance 1 and 2, an inspector, and a resident service specialist. More information is available at 928-737-2800. The Hopi Elections Office is seeking poll workers for the Hopi Board of Education School Board elections. Applications are available at the Hopi Elections Office, and more information is at 928-734-2507. Happening at the Hopi Foundation and its programs, the Na'wani Coalition is hosting their Hopi Food and Agriculture Symposium on September 18th and 19th at Hopi Day School. The symposium will focus on Hopi agriculture, farming, ranching, and food. More information is at 928-734-2380. Volunteer opportunities are available as well. In recognition of National Recovery Month, the Hopi Substance Abuse Prevention Center presents the Hand Drum Recovery Celebration on September 4th from 4 p.m. to 8 p.m. at the Tuvi Grounds in Mankopi. The celebration will feature traditional native songs, information booths, food, merchandise, and is open to the community. More information is at 928-734-0300.
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It is August 27, 2026. Starting us off in the Sawmill Ganado area, it is currently 84 degrees. This afternoon, mostly sunny with a high near 91. Northwest wind, 7 to 9 miles per hour with gusts as high as 16 miles per hour. Moving into Yuelopaki, Ponsegby, Kings Canyon area, it is currently 94 degrees. This afternoon, mostly sunny with a high near 92. West wind, 7 to 14 miles per hour with gusts as high as 22 miles per hour. Currently here at the KUI studios in the Seki Mesa area, it is currently 94 degrees. This afternoon, mostly sunny with a high near 93. Southwest wind 6 to 14 miles per hour with gusts as high as 23 miles per hour. For Kikotsumobi, Third Mesa area, it is currently 94 degrees. This afternoon, mostly sunny and hot with a high near 98. Southwest wind 6 to 14 miles per hour with gusts as high as 22 miles per hour. And into Mundkopi, Tuba City, Thuvi area, it is currently 95 degrees. This afternoon, chances of showers and thunderstorms, but mostly sunny and hot with a high near 100. Southwest wind 6 to 13 miles per hour with gusts as high as 21 miles per hour. Homolovi, Winslow, it is currently 93 degrees. This afternoon, chances of showers and thunderstorms, mostly hot and sunny with a high near 99. Southeast wind 5 to 11 miles per hour becoming west, and winds could gust as high as 17 miles per hour. And lastly, Nawatukweobi, Flagstaff, it is currently 84 degrees. This afternoon, chances of showers and thunderstorms, but partly sunny with a high temperature with a temperature falling to around 83 by 5 p.m. and a south wind around 8 miles per hour. And that'll do it for your local weather report for this afternoon. Moving along into our national day. So today is National Just Because Day, National Peach Day, and let's see, National Pots de Cream Day. That all sounds delicious. All right, so if it's

Happy birthday, wishing you many, many more to come. Coming from the KUYI crew. And that is all I have for announcements this afternoon. But stay tuned. Coming up next, I have Hopi Elder Wisdom, followed by more Thoughts of the Week coming your way. You all have a great afternoon. Don't forget to stay hydrated and look out for yourself and one another. 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
1: Good evening, everybody. My name is Sukva Kachumtua. I am parent and Kachina clan from the village of Tewa. I am 10 years old and in the 5th grade. I am the son of Paulette Kachumtua, and my grandparents are Eloise and Paul Kachumtua. Today, I will be singing a badger song. The song is about our fathers making prayer feathers with all their hearts to pray for us all.

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hey, oh, hey, oh, hey, oh, hey, oh, hey, oh, hey, oh, hey, oh, hey, oh, hey, oh, hey, oh, hey, oh, hey, oh, hey, oh, hey, oh, hey, oh, hey, oh, hey, oh, hey, oh, hey, oh, hey, oh, hey, oh, hey, oh, 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

The mysterious putty waters with Fading You, Don't Let Go, today on the mainstream. Nyawis Kanagagwego, Brett Mabini Gyasol, Nonko here in the mainstream studio, Gyaon Jates, Neho Ne Ohio Gyasol. I'm on the Ohio territory, the Allegheny territory of the Seneca Nation, and it's an honor to be with you on this fine day. As always, you're welcome to stick around for the entire hour of listening, but there are digital ways to take all these great songs with you wherever you go. And I really do consider it a huge honor to be able to introduce great new music to people, and that's why we're going to get two new songs into the rotation, which I typically do at least 2 hours out of every workday. That's right, if you haven't put that together yet, well, there you go. That's part of the secret sauce, I guess, as well. I love getting new tracks for you to enjoy into the rotation, one of which this hour is coming from Cautious Clay, and this one is from Tommy Lafroy. And this track, Thief, has been described as one of the emotional centerpieces of their October 23rd debut album, The Precariat. Turn it up with Thief, let me know what you think about it, and enjoy this set of listening. I'll join you again after Tyena Asili on the mainstream.

you took things from me.

What's up, people? This is Lisa Ramey, and you're listening to Native Voice One, Native American Radio Network.

Kaina Sili Ilabande Rebeldes, Burning, from the War Cry album on the mainstream. Before that, we heard one of the standouts of all time from the NPR Tiny Desk series. That's the Philharmonic's What's It All Mean from Chironic that we also heard in that set, sandwiched right between Taina Asili and the newest track from Tommy Lafroy. That was Thief that we got into the rotation, the first of two for the songwriters listening. Hey, before getting back into the tunes, a quick and friendly reminder that if you're a professional singer-songwriter, I always have a standing invitation for you to send your tracks in for consideration in the rotation. And it is helpful to keep in mind, as you're probably well aware, there's a wide assortment of songs that can be enjoyed here on the show, and that's an intentional decision to accommodate the many flavors of music being put out by the hardworking and underrepresented indigenous artists of Turtle Island. But those new songs obviously aren't just limited to native musicians. And in fact, you know, one time years ago when I started in radio, I guess some of my non-indigenous friends got a little upset with me and they thought, oh, he just, you know, does the Indian radio thing now or whatever the case is. But really, ultimately, my goal has always been to see an integration of great music from whatever walk of life. And you got to admit, that presence has been missing for so long. So, again, welcome to the mainstream. Before this hour's up, Jordan Rakai. We'll also hear from Thea May, a new one to get into the rotation from Cautious Clay, and right now it's Addy Oasis, the talented French-Caribbean singer, bassist, songwriter, and producer who's now based in Brooklyn. Turn it up with her unique signature soul, funk, and R&B.

listening to the mainstream. And before going any further, a shout out to friends who are dialed into NV1.org. The full website for all things Native Voice One, Native American Radio Network. And naturally, the mainstream is just one reason you ought to head on over and check out all that the network has to offer. You can catch the mainstream every Monday through Friday from 10 a.m. to 1 p.m. Eastern Time, right before Native America Calling with your host, Sean Spruce. There's also Our Living Lands, National Native News, Blues After Hours, a show that I had the great fortune of helping to launch over a year ago now with your host, Bob Brown. I was handling some of the editing duties on that show. So again, there are a lot of really great reasons to go check things out at NV1.org. Before this block is through, Whitney Tye and Thea May. But right now, it's a singer who got her start, or at least broke out, with her acting role as Sadie in the 2007. Is that really that old? The Across the Universe Beatles-ish movie, the Beatles-inspired film, rather. You might remember her as Sadie. Since at least 2022, her most recent project, Borrowed Time, has kind of defined her latest era as she digs into the Southern rock roots and storytelling that is inspired by global events. And right now, without further ado, from that album, it's Saved Me, here on your new favorite show. Have some fun and sing along, or just give a good listen at the very least.

Whitney Ty from her newest album, American Wasteland. It's Glow here on the Mainstream. And we also heard Thea May's Last Life from her newest album, Living With It. And again, helping us to get into that block was musician and actress Dana Fuchs, who you might remember played Sadie in the 2007 blockbuster hit Across the Universe. That was her Save Me from Borrowed Time, getting us into the set in half. Come back sooner than later, will you? And as always, tell your friends and family, I love the way that the word continues to spread, and I love all the new visitors. I adore it when you reach out to me and tell me some of your personal experiences and how the music might have made your day. So, as always, that's one of the beautiful things about music. 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And if you do prefer to send physical media and just want to stay in touch through a letter, we can be pen pals, I suppose. 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Box 252, Salamanca, New York, 14779. The Juju Exchange is coming up before too long. Also one from Devendra Banhart. Right now, it is our second new tune to get into the library, formally speaking. And this one is one from Cassius Clay's The Hours High Noon. It's a July 31st release, courtesy of Fantasy Records, and it's Trail Mix 3 p.m., for your consideration and approval. Be good to yourself and each other, and keep on keeping on with the Mainstream.

Hey, now, Hatfords. It's Mickey Free here, a Native Voice One, Brett Mayhew. If you want to get it done, baby, listen to Native Voice One. I'll see you soon out there on the road. Bye-bye now.

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0: 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Welcome and good day to all you KUII listeners. You are tuned in to Coffee Talk on KUII Hopi Public Radio, a place for conversation, connection, and sharing information that matters to our Hopi community. I'm your host, Darian Kutsuatua. Thank you for joining us today, whether you're listening from home, on the road, or at work. Today, we are joined by the Natwani Coalition as they prepare for the 2026 Hopi Agriculture Food Symposium this coming September. Over the years, the symposium has provided a space for conversations about Hopi agriculture, food, land, culture, traditional knowledge, and the future of food and farming within our communities. We'll hear today from people who were part of that early work, experienced the development of the symposium, and helped shape its journey over the years. I'm excited to welcome Clint Lemoinu, Program Coordinator with the Hopi or the Natwani Coalition, and Samantha Molina, former Program Manager for the Natwani Coalition. Kokua for both of you for being here and joining the conversation. Before we get started, I'd like to have each of you introduce yourself and tell us a little bit about your connection to the Natwani Coalition. So we will start off with Mr. Clint first.
3: Good afternoon. My name is Clint Lemoinu. I am the current program coordinator for the Natwani Coalition. I'm very excited to be back here in the radio station and catching everybody up on our latest and biggest event in plans. So stay tuned.
0: All right. Thank you. And next, Ms. Samantha.
4: Hey everybody, good afternoon. My name is Samantha Molina. I used to be the many things there at the Hopi Foundation. I had the fortunate experience of managing the different programs there, and one of them included KUII and the Natwani Coalition. I actually got my career started there at the foundation, at the Natwani Coalition as a program coordinator, and then I eventually grew into the manager position. So it's been many years, but I still have the really strong connections that I've made in my time there with different food growers, food preparers, not just here on Hopi, but in different Native communities. This work, it expands into our neighbors in our indigenous communities all across the nation. There was a movement when I first started there, and I'm really happy to see that it has grown and to have been a part of it. But I just had several years under my belt at the Natwani Coalition, and one of the first tasks that was given to me was to coordinate a agricultural symposium. And in my time there, I was able to coordinate two biannual symposiums there.
0: All right, awesome. Thank you for those intros, both Clint and Sam. So first off, Clint, can you let us know what the mission statement for this year's event will be?
3: So the mission statement of the Natwani Coalition is currently working towards preserving and strengthening the healthy food system and agricultural traditions of the Hopi and Tewa people. Our belief, overall health and well-being of the Hopi people cannot be addressed without an improvement in diet and restoration of our local food system. The Natwani Coalition has leveraged varying levels of engagement from community volunteers, collaborators, institutions within our community, and off the reservation. Our strategy is to launch mutually reinforcing projects that over time will collectively restore our local food system. And so with that, today we're going to be talking about how just basically over the time, different managers, different people, I guess, involved with the symposium and their perspectives of experiencing in the agricultural realm, how that relates to where we're currently at and how we're trying to really drive this symposium to be a lot more relevant and meaningful for today's times. So we're really excited to buckle down and really dig deep into the formal vision of the symposium and where we're currently at with, you know, what that looks like today, how much it's grown, what we've given up, and also what we're preparing for. So a little bit of background of the Nutmeg Coalition, and yeah, so we'll hop right on into it.
0: All right, thank you very much for that, Clint, for that insight on this year's mission statement for the symposium this year. So, Sam, we're going to go back and try to jot your memory here. This question is for you. So going back to, I guess, the beginning or what you can recollect, can you share a story of how the Hopi Agriculture Food Symposium first came about and what was happening at that time that led to the idea of creating the first symposium?
4: Yeah, so I want to say it was in 2000 and I came in 2005, and I want to say that the first symposium I led was in 2007. If not, it was 2006. Sorry, really have to jog the brain. But at that time, we were under the orders of not just our community here on Hopi, you know, telling us, you know, some of the needs and, you know, solutions that we had to the growing problem of, you know, diabetes in the community and different other physical health ailments. So the way we were able to do that was the formalization of a community advisory board, which the Natwane Coalition still has today, and we still have standing members of when I established the first one there with the Natwane Coalition. And I mean, it wasn't the first one, but it was my first one, you know, a new group under my lead. And so their voices, through the representation of their village, clan, families, you know, they would bring those voices in and really, you know, speak to some of the issues, but also coming up with the solutions. So led by that, but also led by at that time, there was a recent it was a report. It was a survey. I don't remember the correct title. You can try to chime in here, Clint, but it was the food assessment,
3: yeah,
4: right?
3: Exactly. Yeah, agricultural food assessment.
4: Food assessment. So basically what that was, it was many years of individuals from the Hopi Healthcare Center and the Hopi Foundation, Natwane Coalition. They really did boots to the ground to try to get a picture of the state of Hopi food and farming practices on Hopi. And so what was reported was so significant. You know, it was one of its kind. And we were able to really see through numbers, graphs, pictures, you know, stories, just the state of where we were at and where we were headed if there wasn't any type of intervention from the Natwane Coalition or other people, entities in the community that could help to address those issues that we were seeing in the assessment, which was that farming was the highest in the Third Mesa region, Lenkapi area, and it declined severely as you headed towards Second and then First Mesa, which had the lowest at the time. The other things that it had found was just how many people were still eating Hopi food on a regular. So it was a really good food assessment. And so based off of that, there were real recommendations at the end of the report that was saying, hey, these X, Y, and Z are what are going to be needed to really combat or try to turn things around because this was the start of seeing those kind of scary numbers. And so one of those recommendations was to have a symposium, is to gather the community around a table and to talk about these issues, to present the assessment, and then come back with, you know, real solutions, or and talk about issues that the farmers and food preparers were facing that weren't really maybe mentioned in the assessment, but that, you know, there were still things coming about in conversations in the community that had that were around farming and food. The other thing, you know, that kind of pushed us to getting a food symposium was that nationally there's all types of cuisines out there. And if you all have been hearing on the ground from Nephi Craig, he is a White Mountain Apache tribal member, and he recently wrote the book, Our Knives Will Save Us. And I keep telling everybody to read it because it's so good, because it talks about, you know, how he helped to lead the first Native American cuisine movement, you know, really to put a name on it, because we were already doing it, but we had the French cuisine, the Spanish cuisine, you know, Italian cuisine, but really there was no Native American cuisine. So that type of thing was happening on the ground. And he, amongst other chefs, Native chefs, all in the different corners of, Turtle Island or Native American communities, that there was this conversation going around, and it just so happened that, you know, Not One Coalition was starting to really ramp up and be attend, you know, spaces where these conversations were really happening. And, you know, it was just good timing at that time. And to put on a symposium in the community, it was the one I organized, that first one was held at the Hopi Day School. And it was so well attended. It was over the course of 2.5 days. There was so many things, you know, dreams or conversations and hopes and, you know, it was all happening in a space, and it was so amazing. And it was a really turning point for how we were going to address, you know, diabetes, obesity, people not farming, people, you know, looking at fast solutions, fast food, you know. And so, yeah, it was a good time, and that's kind of remember how, to answer your question, was how, you know, what was happening at the time and how did it come about. We were very fortunate to have really good funders at that time, and they really believed in what we were doing, and we were able to demonstrate exactly how, you know, we could

0: really expand and impact lives of, I think at that time, well over 400 participants.
1: All right. Thank you very much for that. You know, history of the food symposium from before and the vision that it had. Clint, as you've heard some of the, you know, the testimony that Sam has given, as you continue your work today, what parts of that original vision stand out to you?
2: Oh, probably the challenges. Just like everything else, you know, time really tests the strengths and endurances of, one, community, and two, the knowledge that the community currently has. And right now, directly working in the community, it's a real eye-opener to see where our current state of the agricultural practices is, and just how much traditional foods are being made and consumed on regular. And when I mean regular, it's like off season, not, you know, typically, you know, like pavilpiki for dinner on a weekday, you know, not necessarily, you know, at a naya, like a baby naming or, you know, a wedding, but more, you know, everyday consumption of our traditional meals. When I first got into my position as a coordinator, looking over the assessment, it's really interesting to see the data that the Nutwani Coalition was seeking. And what was even more interesting was the data that was, or the results from that data collected, how they made it relevant to the community's understanding was a lot more interesting. You know, for one example was the amount, you know, we're Hopi is located on a food desert, meaning we don't have any local grocery stores, we don't have any, you know, markets that are, you know, readily providing, you know, our essentials of local grown, you know, produce, organic produce, meats, all of that stuff. And in there, one of them was, you know, again, talking about how far we travel, you know, how much money we're spending there, but also looking at the types of food that was being purchased off the reservation and coming back. To bring it into relevancy, what Sam was talking about, you know, with the challenges in that time of consumption was there. In that study, they said that they were bringing in a lot more of the junk food, you know, a lot more pops, a lot more sugary stuff, a lot more processed foods and stuff. And so one of the interesting studies that they broke down was the pop consumption. And in there, I can't believe how much, I mean, I can't really say how much the number was, but they said that we could line up each of those pop cans from here to Albuquerque like two or three times. And that's how much people were consuming like pops and sugary drinks, like within, you know, a certain amount of time. And, you know, once I read that type into that relevant, you know, terms of where they broke it down of saying, like, you know, this many cans of pop reaches from Hopi Reservation to Albuquerque this many times, that really puts things into perspective of, you know, what we deal with as far as another challenge of not being fully, you know, aware or, you know, in tune with what, you know, our health practitioners are providing, you know, our doctors, our nurses, and everybody else that is, you know, in the health realm that are trying to provide these types of, you know, resources and data to, you know, somewhat encourage and change, you know, our everyday lives and, you know, practices. So all of this right now that, you know, we're preparing for the symposium, which is supposed to be September 18th and 19th. And again, you know, this whole year of planning, digging into the past documents, reading the past, you know, presentations, different people's speaking topics, all of that is really, you know, an eye-opener as to what everyone's holistic vision is for our community. And these are, you know, perspectives that are, you know, reservation wide amongst the different villages. And, you know, this year my primary focus again is really to step back and, you know, dig deep into, you know, who and where, you know, our prior mentors for the symposium and the Nunwane Coalition

0: are driving us, you know, and where we currently stand as far as, you know, an organization. Are we fully making that connection and actually being a direct resource and making that positive impact to all of these challenges that, again, for a long time have always been repetitive? You know, so, you know, just really trying to, you know, bring the awareness and then the power of, you know, our traditional agricultural practices, the physical, you know, benefits that it provides. Also, you know, the health nutritional factor of all our foods, you know, once, you know, the plant is, you know, we're currently in that time right now where a lot of our fields are, you know, our produce is starting to mature, and a lot of us are starting to bring that into our house, you know, just making sure that we're fully aware of just how beneficial and how much our body and spirits really, you know, are in tune with nature, that's, you know, directly provided with, you know, our labor and our foods. So, you know, this is where we're currently at, and, you know, it's really interesting. It's really interesting to see where Nut Only Coalition has gone as far as, you know, being in the community and asking these types of data, and also bringing it into our initiatives where we're also able to, again, you know, somewhat be at the forefront in providing resources and, again, you know, making these challenges, you know, more aware. You know, a lot of times, you know, we're oblivious to the, you know, fact that our outside world is constantly changing, you know. So again, we're here to, you know, take a step back. The focus of this is to really understand what was at the beginning of the symposium, and from there, hopefully we can capitalize on it.
1: All right, thank you very much, Clint and Samantha, for your insight on the symposium, the, you know, how it was evolved or created as well. We'll get back into the conversation here. We're going to be taking a quick station break for our station ID, and we'll continue the conversation right after our station break. Stay tuned.
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0: All right, welcome back, listeners. If you are just joining us, you are listening to KUYI Coffee Talk, and our guests today are Clint Lemoine, the program coordinator for the Not One You Coalition, and Samantha Molina, former program manager with the Not One You Coalition. We're talking about the upcoming Hopi Agriculture Food Symposium, how the first years of the symposium came together, its original purpose, and how that vision has continued over the years. So let's keep the conversation going here. So this question is for Samantha. Looking at the symposium today, how has the symposium grown or changed from those early beginnings? And what parts of the original vision do you feel are still at the heart of the symposium?
3: Thank you, Darian. So, you know, with these trends or, you know, topics that would come about at the symposium, they were reflective of what was happening on the ground, you know, issues and, you know, wins, celebrations that our farmers were having or facing, as well as the food preparers. And so what has been a constant that I have noticed with these symposiums is that the issue around seed sovereignty, as well as the protection of our heirloom seeds. And, you know, that shift has changed a little bit. You know, there's always going to be that that care or worry about that protection, and as it should be. So I don't think that should ever, you know, change just because it's an ongoing topic. I think it has much relevance that it did in 2007 to 2026. And so that was something I noted. And then the other, you know, is the trend around how food and agricultural practices has, in my view, have taken also reached into the realms of healing and recovery, whether that be from, you know, substances or violence or trauma. You know, I see that happening even today. And that's something that we really never, it was really never included, but it's something that is so, you know, everybody on Hopi can is untouched by those things, by those topics. And I think that would be something to, you know, take note of or, you know, bring about if it's not already, because Clint, I'm sure you guys already have an agenda and your topic selected, but that's one of the trends that I'm seeing, is that there's this cross or this bridge between those two topics. And it's so important just because of the how all of those issues are touching everybody's lives out here. But other than that, you know, I feel that with the symposium happening again in this time of year, we faced significant rainfall this year versus prior years where we're always in a drought. I don't think we've ever been in it without a drought. Even this year, we just had more rain. And so how are we taking advantage of that? I really enjoy what Clint is doing on the side, aside from the Not Winning Coalition. And, you know, how are we able to jump up and educate on some of those topics? So I think you guys are doing a great job, and I can't wait to see the topics you guys have for this year, Clint. Let's hear.
4: Yeah, so it's really interesting, again, you know, like how the world works, and you know how, you know, like-minded people come into the same room, and you know, it feels even more better to hear that, again, the true driving point of, you know, prior years of the symposium was, again, our seeds, and then the beneficial factors of those seeds. And, you know, this year, again, you know, it's really diving into, again, one of, I can talk a little bit of my panel presentation that I'm in charge of. I'm having a panel presentation on two subjects. One is going to be the seeds of identity, where it's talking about, you know, seeds and the elements that, you know, are required to achieve a successful yield for, you know, seed selection for next year and years of planting. And that's going to, you know, directly relate to the importance of how our, you know, our land, our water, our seeds, and our prayers as a community all comes together and, you know, makes it relevant into, you know, the everyday lives and everyday purposes that we live as far as being Hopi. You know, that's going to be an opening panel presentation. And to close out the day, I'm also doing a second one, which is going to be Modern Challenges, the Future of Hopi Farming, where it's going to be the younger generation. I do have a couple of the micro grantees from the Nutmoni Coalition. That one is a panel presentation of just all of the current challenges, whether that's, you know, climate change, whether that's, you know, how land use structure, how, you know, fields are obtained and how they're passed on, and just a lot of, you know, challenges, you know, as breaking it down to simple terms of, you know, some of us come from families that, you know, does not have any agricultural, you know, practices or knowledge that, you know, we can confidently take and, you know, practice, you know, farming or ranching or any type of, you know, land use. You know, and again, you know, agriculture is, you know, a broad term that we're using. But again, you know, the focus is going to touch on all aspects of land use, you know, ranching, small husbandry, orchards, land stewardship, conservation, water harvesting, workshops. We also have some climate resiliency presentations in the works. So again, it's bringing it into where we're currently at. I know that, you know, the traditional aspect is currently, you know, what we're dealing with as far as, you know, the language barriers. That's also another challenge that, you know, we're also bringing to the table. And, you know, hopefully, holistically, we can, you know, all agree on this one challenge, and we can all formulate, you know, solution as a community to, again, you know, maybe not necessarily be relevant for us in our time, but say, you know, maybe 10 years down the line, you know, our grandkids hear, you know, one of our segments and say, hey, I learned something today, and then we can go on from there, you know. So again, you know, it's really, you know, just again, like I said, you know, capitalizing on, you know, the foundation of, you know, the visions and the perspectives of our previous, you know, mentors or the people that were, you know, all included in, you know, formulating the symposiums. So, you know, this year, again, we're trying to make it a little bit more meaningful. We do have site visits that we're going to be opening up pre-registration form soon. With that, we're hoping that, you know, the comfort of our site visit instructors will, you know, touch on a little bit more intimate side of, you know, teaching and relating to, you know, the challenges and, you know, the benefits of farming, ranching, and everything else like I mentioned. So again, this year, you know, is really trying to bring the community back to a community where we have open conversations, we have hands-on workshops and engagement. We have everything from, you know, youth activities all the way on up to, you know, elderly open talk time. So again, this year we're really focusing on having a good turnout. So
0: all right, thank you very much, Clint. So relating to that, agriculture and food are connected to so much more than what we eat. They connect us to our land, culture, traditions, families, and future generations. So Clint, I know you're kind of explaining on some of the knowledge that's going to be passed on here. So what role do elders and traditional knowledge holders play in this type of work?
4: Yeah, this is, you know, jokingly, we're talking about it before we hopped on the mic here, and we're asking, you know, what is that role? And one thing that I mentioned was, you know, a lot of our elders aren't scolding, you know, and in that time, you know, I remember being a little boy in the field or, you know, being at the corrals with my tanas, and they would be always on you, you know, driving, you know, this is the way it's done, this is the way we're taught, this is how it's supposed to be, this is, you know, and over time, you know, we tend to forget that, and or we tend to, you know, lose that. And, you know, that's one thing that I can say that, you know, we're needing, again, is, you know, that reminder, whether, again, you know, it's a constructive criticism or, you know, a motivational talk that, you know, the elders provide. And that's all what, you know, we really need to, again, step back and, you know, really be fortunate that we do have elders that do have that experience and that perspective of the bigger picture. You know, us as younger generations, although we are a lot more advanced and technical with the things that we do, the way that we're able to acquire the things that are needed for our certain practices or activities here, ultimately does not, you know, defy or, you know, give us that right to step over the boundary and say, oh, we do know it, or oh, just because it's working for us and it doesn't make sense to you anymore doesn't mean that it's not right, you know. So these are the things that, again, you know, we as people really need to, you know, be fortunate that we still do have soul, we still do have kwa around, and we do still have, you know, a few of those strict mean tahan out there. And, you know, that's one thing that, you know, I can, you know, say openly is that, you know, I'm very fortunate to have, you know, that relation, you know, directly working in my position with the elderly. You know, again, it always, at the end of the day, anytime we have those talks, it always brings me back down to, you know, the basic understanding and concept of just being hupi. And, you know, that's, you know, being one, humble, and two, the reciprocity. You know, so making sure that these conversations that I, or interactions that I do have, that respect and, you know, teaching is reciprocated by, you know, my means of, you know, actually getting out in there and, you know, being a part of these movements or being a part of these activities or organizations that, again, are trying. You know, and I don't think anybody out there can say that they're successfully doing it, because, you know, times are always constantly changing, everything's always evolving, and, you know, to be aware and content where we're currently at, you know, is the best thing that we can do to continue preparing for where we're going. So again, it's the perspective, the knowledge, you know, and just the true grit of our elderly. You know, there's a certain generation in our community that you can just see that they're so well, you know, still strong, you know, their mentality, their capabilities, you know, their strength, you know, they're still hanging in there. And then again, like I said, on the certain generation and younger, you can start to see a lot more, you know, health differences, you know, capabilities are changing, you know, potential is growing down. And so again, you know, we really need to stop and, you know, love them more, love our kwa, love our soul, just love the heck out of everybody, you know. So yeah, that's one thing that, you know, the elderlies are currently carrying on their back. That's the current challenge, and that's, you know, what they're after, you know, is providing more love, support.
0: All right. Thank you very much, Clint. Well said on that last one. So switching generations, Samantha, how important is it to have younger generations involved in these conversations? And what do you think can happen when different generations come together to share knowledge about agriculture and food?
3: So the youth have always played a big part in the planning, being a participant or even having a representation from their age or their generation on the community advisory boards at the Hopi Foundation. They bring a perspective that we tend to overlook. And because of one of the findings in that assessment we were talking about earlier was that the youth had such a disconnect to farming and food preparation, Hopi food preparation, with our older generations. And so some of the biggest points that they were trying to make was that they assume we don't want to learn, and vice versa. The elders were, or the older generations were assuming they didn't want to learn. But again, that was in 2006 when that report was given, and we're 20 years later. And can you imagine that shift that has happened? Technology has gotten rampantly, you know, in our homes and in our hands. And, you know, that's different from what it was then. And so it got worse, in my opinion. And so now we're battling against the attention of them. But again, is that my assumption, or is that what are they really thinking? Is it still the same? I don't know, but it's good to bring them in, bring in tracks where they can, or bring topics to that will meet their interest. And I think they're just, you know, waiting for the space, their space, an open invitation to come to the table and talk and discuss. But the other part, I think, where I was successful in bringing in youth was giving them huge roles at these symposiums. And a very young Justin Sikakuku, I think he was just out of high school or maybe still in high school, and he was our MC of the whole event. And, you know, there was youth that were leading and sitting on some of the panels. I think that it is always a big assumption, you know, on their part, unless they're there telling us, you know, how they can be involved or what they would like to learn. But I would be so curious, as, you know, thinking about technology, you know, how can we even expand that more? Because they're so savvy at it now. And I'm becoming in that generation. I'm like, hey, can you teach me how to do this on my phone? You know, and so, you know, with what they're able to do and their capabilities with phones, obviously we can't put everything out there. But how do we do that in a very, very appropriate manner or not? But these conversations are meant to happen at the symposium. You know, even being around, you know, the table during breakfast, because breakfast is always served and lunch is always served, because it's meant, that's where conversations happen, just like the homes. And so you mirror that into the symposium and you know, try to mix it up, and you really try to have those conversations happening there, like this. You know, that's called a res cafe. So, Clint, if you want some pointers on that, you know, where you're being really intentional and having these conversations happen during breakfast and lunch, you can have them rotate and talk about things like that, you know. I think there's a time and a space always for our youth.
0: All right. Thank you very much for that, Sam and Clint. And as we wrap up today's show, Clint, I'll start off with Clint here first, and I'll move to Samantha's. What does the Hopi Agriculture Food Symposium mean to you personally? And why do you think this work has been worth continuing?
4: Oh, personally, I think it's an opportunity of hope. Again, you know, in my line of work, really had to step back and, you know, be more open to everyone else's perspectives, upbringings, backgrounds, and structures. So again, you know, the things that I've learned, you know, again, I'm just grateful to be here, you know, in the moment, living it out. And, you know, being more grateful that, you know, I'm a part of, you know, trying to make this upcoming symposium a success. So, you know, it's meaningful in that. Or again, you know, for the selected few, you know, younger generation of, you know, farmers or ranchers or land users, you know, this is a time to, you know, really reflect and, you know, appreciate where we're currently at, you know, as far as, you know, doing what we do. And, you know, it's important because, again, you know, this is all we've always had, you know, our land, our water, our seeds, our knowledge, and everyone else. So, again, you know, whether we're preparing for the topic itself or we're preparing for something far more intentional as far as, you know, our community, you know, there's an intentional purpose that, you know, I'm handling this type of work. So again, you know, it's giving me a little bit of hope. It's giving me a little bit of inspiration, and it's definitely giving me a lot to be thankful and appreciative of. So, you know, with that, we're looking forward to, you know, tomorrow and a greener future.
0: All right, Kokwa. On that, Clint. And Sam, same question. What does the Hopi Agriculture Food Symposium mean to you personally, and what do you think it's worth continuing?
3: I think at this venture of my life, you know, a point of my life, I'm taking on a very, very different role from what I used to, you know, since, and I've spent almost 20 years at the foundation. And so my interest, my focus, and a little bit of more of, you know, my personal side has really surfaced, you know, in my life, and those interests are around, you know, how to grow our local economy. My interest doesn't change though for the symposium. I think that's going to be our most constant thing that we have here on Hopi, and that's food, Hopi food and Hopi farming. I am vested in ensuring that tradition and the agricultural system continues. And how we participate in it is something that we work toward every year, whether that's raising chickens here at the house, even though they get slaughtered, we're going to try again. You know, and how we support our food growers, you know, by participating in the farmers market, or, you know, and being part of those reciprocative customs and traditions. So, you know, that's how I'm still invested in it. Even though I'm in a different realm of work these days, I really feel that we all have a space there for us, no matter what level of or part or practice we're at in the agricultural and food system here on Hopi. And I think Clint can attest to that, you know, and I'm glad that to hear that he's learning and growing, and that everybody comes at different levels, no matter what, and that you shouldn't be ashamed and you should be humble. If you are, you know, bringing in and still doing things that your family has taught you around farming. And, I think everybody should take advantage of this opportunity to learn from our own community members. And I look forward to being there.
0: All right. Thank you very much, Clint and Samantha. Big kwakwa to both of you. Thank you for joining us here on Coffee Talk and sharing the story behind the Hopi Agriculture Food Symposium. We've learned about everything, it seems like everything about the upcoming and the past food symposiums from the past, its purpose, and the vision that continues to guide this gathering. As the Natwani Coalition prepares for the 2026 Hopi Agriculture Food Symposium this September, be sure to look out for our follow-up Coffee Talk featuring this year's Food Symposium. So with that, I am Darren Kutsuetua, signing out from KUI Coffee Talk. Everyone, have a great day.

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0: Greetings, rock stars. 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
1: Let me introduce myself. I'm a social disease. I come for your wealth. Leave you on your knees. No time for feeling sorry. I got here on my own. Ask for mercy. Choose to walk alone.

built walls to protect you, so no one will infect you. Pursued by those out there, not vanish in thin air. 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You don't know when the end is, but it's coming fast.

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This is Natalie Rise, and you are locked to KUYI 88.1 FM, Hopi Radio. Yo, I must say, I always feel so much joy and positivity when we pass through your area. Thank you for always showing up to our shows and bringing that Hopi energy that is unmatched. Yes, I look forward to seeing you again sooner than later. Until then, make sure you keep it locked to 88.1 FM. Love.

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0: From the Hopi Mesas, generations of knowledge continue to nourish the land, the people, and the future. 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Food is more than just a sustenance. 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
3: They were just seeking for help, but there was no place to land, even no place to drop for the rescue.
4: Flash flooding on the border of Nepal and Tibet has left hundreds dead and many more missing.
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4: I'm Elsa Chang.
5: And I'm Adrian Florido. In July, ICE recorded the highest monthly arrest total in the agency's history.
6: What we're seeing is an expansion in all of the different ways that ICE is detaining people.
4: Also, federal data shows that more than three quarters of all wildfires in the U.S. are caused by people.
7: Your car, your lawnmower, a campfire, a downed power line in a new subdivision, those can all be drivers of wildfire ignitions.
5: Also, have you ever thought about adopting a pet that might outlive you? You should consider a desert tortoise.
4: Now news.
8: Live from NPR News in Washington, I'm Ryland Barton. President Trump signs an executive order today directing the government to rename Lake Ontario Lake America. It comes after the Trump administration announced 50% tariffs on goods from Canada, and Canada announced it will impose tariffs on about $20 billion in U.S. goods.